0: Good morning and Salam Malaysia Madani. This is Putri Rosli with the world news updates at 11. Britain said it had summoned Israel's Charge d'Affaires and demanded a halt to a major West Bank settlement project after Israeli authorities opened bidding for more than 1,200 homes in the area. The E1 plan, greenlit by Israel last year, has drawn international condemnation, with the UN Secretary General saying at the time that it posed an existential threat to a contiguous Palestinian state. Over in Bangladesh, its parliament is set to elect the country's new president on Thursday, with the ruling party's Mirza Fakhrul Islam Alamgir expected to take the largely ceremonial position. Alamgir, aged 78, Secretary General of the Bangladesh Nationalist Party and local government minister, is expected to sweep the afternoon vote for the five-year post to become the 23rd president of the country of 170 million people. Elsewhere, Venezuela carried out a readiness drill to test the provisional terminals installed at the international airport that serves Caracas, which was damaged in June's twin earthquakes. Venezuela's Simon Bolivar International Airport is located in La Guaira, the state's hardest hit by the 7.2 and 7.5 quakes on June 24th that left more than 6,400 people dead and flattened dozens of buildings. Meanwhile, total U.S. debt has topped $40 trillion for the first time, the Treasury Department said, drawing fresh warnings that a fiscal crisis is brewing as ballooning costs for social safety net programs and interest payments far outstrip revenues held back by tax cuts. Michael Peterson, chairman and CEO of the Peter G. Peterson Foundation, attributed the growing debt partly to an aging population, rising healthcare costs, and tax policies that do not generate enough revenue to meet federal spending commitments.
1: Interest is our fastest growing government program, so we spend more than $3 billion a day on interest costs. We spend more on interest than we do on national defense. We'll spend $16 trillion on interest over the next 10 years. So we've gotten to the point at which the debt and the interest costs represent a huge burden, not only just on our future kids and grandkids, but on our citizens today. So $40 trillion should be a huge wake-up call to Washington to get our fiscal house in order.
0: Peterson added that the government would need to refinance about $13 trillion in treasuries over the next year. Meanwhile, Prince Harry and his wife Meghan plan to move back to Britain this month, 6 years after they stepped down from their royal duties and relocated to the United States. People magazine and British newspaper The Telegraph reported that the Duke and Duchess of Sussex are moving with Prince Archie, aged 7, and Princess Lilibet, aged 5, from California to Britain for an extended period, and the children will begin school there in September. According to The Telegraph, the couple will not return to royal duties nor live in a royal residence. Now moving on to sports, football. Jose Mourinho's second spell at Real Madrid's begin in Barcelona this weekend in La Liga, although at Espanyol rather than up against his and Los Blancos' bitter rivals. The veteran Portuguese coach returns to the club 16 years after first being appointed, but charged with a similar task, deposing Barcelona as the leading club in Spain. Meanwhile, Paris Saint-Germain kicked off their Ligue 1 campaign as overwhelming favourites to win a sixth successive title, but will have one eye firmly on their bid for a third straight Champions League crown. The capital giants eased to a record-extending 14th French top-flight triumph last season, despite often prioritising their European ambitions. They start their Ligue 1 campaign against Rennes on Sunday, hoping to make a quick start before the Champions League begins on September 8th. And finally, Japan goalkeeper Zion Suzuki has joined English Premier League outfit Aston Villa on a permanent transfer from Parma in the Italian top division. Suzuki, who turned 24 on Friday, played all four games for Japan at this summer's World Cup in North America. And that concludes the World News Bulletin, edited by Aida Tahir. Malaysia Madani, kesejahteraan dinikmati.

Good morning, Langkawi. Selamat pagi, Malaysia. Yes, it is Thursday, the 20th of August, 2026, and you're back with Activate right here on 104.8 Radio Malaysia Langkawi FM. Yes, Natia Zainal here to 3 o'clock, of course. All right, so good morning, everyone. It is Thursday. The weekend is getting closer, and I know that you know some of you are already mentally preparing, okay? The body is at work, but the mind, oh gosh, it's already planning that. What should I do this weekend? Where should I go? What should I eat? Actually, the last question is probably the most important one lah. You know, because Malaysian, you know, can plan a holiday for 3 days, but spend 30 minutes deciding where to eat, okay? That is a special talent, okay? All right, guys. But before we rush towards the weekend, okay, let's enjoy this Thursday together first lah, okay? And whether you are driving, working, studying, taking care of family, or maybe you are enjoying the beautiful island atmosphere here in Langkawi, thank you very much for letting me be part of your day. And thank you very much as well to DJ Ayin this morning, 3 pagi, 6 a.m. to 11. And yeah, it's my turn now to, you know, keep the momentum going. So guys, turn up the volume, okay? Relax and let's make this Thursday a great one. This is Activate with me, Natia Zainal.

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1: 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Alright guys, the first hour of Activate. And you know, tomorrow is 21st August, right? Today is 19th. Is it? Oh gosh, today is 20th. What is wrong with me, Natia? So, yes, tomorrow is 21st August. So, we observe World Senior Citizens Day, okay? A day that reminds us to, you know, appreciate their contributions, wisdom, and experiences of older generations. So, our senior citizens are living libraries, okay? They carry stories, they carry memories, they carry lessons that cannot always be found in books or online, okay? And they teach us patience, resilience, and the importance of family values, okay? And guys, you know, sometimes grandparents know things before we even tell them, right? You can try to hide something, and somehow they already know. And then, you know, say, how did you know? I'm old, not blind. That's grandma and grandpa's special power, okay? But you know, our elders deserve respect, lah, love and appreciation, of course. So guys, yes, take time to call them, spend time with them, listen to their stories, of course. And because, you know, one day those stories become precious memories. Age is not just about years. It is about experiences, wisdom, and the beautiful journey of life. So yeah, there you go. 104.8 Radio Malaysia Langkawi FM. 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Malaysia, go, go, go.
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0: 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It was a Too Fat VE, Just a Friend, 104.8 Radio Malaysia Langkawi FM, first hour of Activate. All right, guys. In today's world, you know, technology connects us more than ever. We can send messages instantly. You know, we can video call people across the world. And, you know, we can share moments in seconds lah. But sometimes, you know, despite, you know, being more connected digitally, guys, people can still feel lonely, okay? That's why real human connection matters, okay? A simple conversation, maybe a visit, a phone call, a meal together. These moments can, guys, it's really important, you know, because sometimes the best technology is simply sitting down with someone and saying, how are you? And you actually listening lah, okay? So today onwards, I mean, okay? Make time for the people around you, guys. Put the phone aside for a while. Talk, laugh, share stories. Because, you know, memories are created through moments we experience together. And unlike our phone storage, human memories don't need an upgrade, okay? What I did last week lah. It was Thursday night. Okay, I went out and meet some friends. Okay, this is a friend that that had been living abroad lah, and then just come back here, and then we just connect lah. Oh my gosh, really? I didn't look at the phone, which is, I don't know, that is something to treasure about lah. I really had a great time, and then you know not digitally lah. That one, like I said lah, we need human connection lah, like that. Okay, it's really important. Nowadays, I see people lah when they go lepak with their friends ah, everybody with their phone. What? Seriously, guys, talk to each other lah. Why you play your phone? Get what I mean? All right. So yeah, keep singing tune. Radio Malaysia Langkawi FM. Yes, more songs of course.
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4: Malaysia is home to amazing animals, and sometimes developments such as roads can encroach into their habitats. In the event that you're driving, you come across any wild animals, the best option is to move your vehicle away slowly and steadily. Do not honk, flash your lights, or move in a threatening manner. 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

on the clock right now, and I'm looking at the window right now. On this island Langkawi, okay. It is really sunny, okay. It is really hot since yesterday. I don't know what to say. Bila panas, dia panas betul, okay, kat sini. So, guys, every place, has a story. And here in Langkawi, every corner tells one, okay? The beaches tell story of waves and journeys. And then the mountains tell story of time and nature. The forest tell story of wildlife and balance, okay? And then the communities tell story of tradition, culture, and friendship. Sometimes we are so used to our surroundings that we, forget how special they are, okay? So, yeah, a visitor might look at sunset in Langkawi and think, wow, this is amazing. Meanwhile, locals might say, oh, sunset again. But wait, the sunset is still beautiful, okay, guys? Sometimes you just need to look at familiar things with fresh eyes. I don't know, just me or maybe other people also, I am still mesmerized with sunset in Langkawi. The colors. Every day is different color. You never know what color on the sky every evening, like that, okay? So, to all Langkawians lah, okay, take a moment today, okay? Enjoy the breeze, appreciate the nature. I know that we've seen this like every day, but every day brings us a different thing. It's not always the same. Enjoy the breeze, appreciate the nature. I know that we've seen this like every day, but every day brings us a different thing. It's not always the same, okay? So, yeah. And for you guys,

0: coming here because yeah lah, so many things to do lah. Like I said, you know, book that ferry ticket, flight ticket, whatever, so, and get yourself here and yeah, experience Langkawi like I do every day. Every day is vacation, not really, but yeah, I'm still working, but yeah, working and enjoying the scenery, the view, the whatever. It is just a privilege lah for us to be here on this beautiful island. Alright guys, keep singing tuned. 5 more minutes to go. Second hour of Activate, and that will be Slee Jams as usual. Alright, more songs of course.
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0: the music lovers, you know what time it is. It is Lee James Hour, alright? And of course, I'm opening the doors to the legendary sounds of the yesteryear's music, okay? The decades where songs had powerful emotions, unforgettable melodies, and lyrics that stayed with us. Back then, guys, music was really personal, alright? A song could remind you of your first crush, your school days, your family, your old friend, or that one hairstyle that, you know, you had and now you wonder, what was I thinking? So yeah, fashion changes, guys, hair changes. By great music, it stays forever. And that's the magic of classic songs lah, okay? They don't just entertain us, they bring back memories. Okay, so guys, whether you're singing in your car or maybe in your cubicle or maybe at home or maybe you're enjoying the music while working, whatever, so let the memories come back, okay? Because here on Slay Jams, semua lagu sedap. Here we go, let's slay!
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and Debiul Angin Malam. And it is second hour of Activated Sleigh Jams, guys. And let's take it slow a little bit lah, okay? And take a moment for one of Elton John's most iconic and emotional songs, Candle in the Wind. It was originally released in 1973 on his album Goodbye Yellow Brick Road. And the song was written by Elton John and Bernie Taupin. And it was actually inspired by the tragic life of Hollywood actress Marilyn Monroe, who died in 1962 at just 36 years old. And, you know, Bernie Taupin wrote the lyrics as a reflection on the pressures of fame and how quickly a celebrity's life can be consumed by the public. You know, the famous image of the song represents a fragile life being exposed to forces that are difficult to control. And it is not simply a song about Marilyn, okay? It's about fame can make someone incredibly visible while leaving them incredibly vulnerable, okay? And Elton John turned all of that into a beautiful piano ballad. You know, guys, apparently heartbreak sounds even more emotional with a piano, isn't it? And a song became even more famous in 1997 when Elton John performed a rewritten version at the funeral of Princess Diana, who had died that year. And Bernie Taupin adapted the lyrics so they would honor Diana rather than Marilyn Monroe. And the new version was released as Candle in the Wind 1997. And it became an extraordinary worldwide success and one of the best-selling singles ever recorded. But, you know, at its heart, the original song remains a reflection on fame, vulnerability, loneliness, and the fleeting nature of life. Okay, so the candle is a powerful metaphor, beautiful and bright, but easily affected by the wind. Okay, and perhaps that's why the song continues to touch people lah, okay? Because whether you're famous or completely unknown, none of us gets to control how long our flame burns, okay? So, yeah, appreciate the people you love while they are still here. And maybe, you know, keep a tissue lah. Keep a tissue nearby when I start playing this song, okay? Here we go. Candle in the Wind, Elton John.

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0: guys, and it was Kumbara, Hati Emas, second hour of Activate, and it is Slay Jams. All right, people, let's take a drive back to 1996 with one of the most recognizable alternative rock songs of the 90s, The Distance by Cake, from their album Fashion Nugget. It was written by the band's guitarist Greg Brown, and the song tells the story of a person who is completely obsessed with winning, competition, and reaching a goal. Even when the goal itself may not really matter anymore, okay? So, the lyrics describe this this determined character who keeps pushing forward, refusing to stop while everyone else seems to disappear behind him. You know, it sounds motivational at first, but there's actually a clever and slightly sarcastic side to it, okay? It's basically the musical version of someone saying, I don't know where I'm going. I don't know where I'm going there. Why I'm going there, but I'm going, okay? That's what it means, lah, basically, okay? So the famous line about wanting to go the distance is really the heart of the song. It can be interpreted as being about ambition and determination, but also about how obsession with success can become its own trap, okay? So the character isn't necessarily happy. He simply refuses to quit. That's what makes the song interesting. And Cake gives us an energetic driving rhythm while quietly poking fun at the idea that winning is everything. Yeah, the song became one of the band's signature track, helped by John McCree's distinctive deadpan vocal style and that unforgettable trumpet part lah, okay? That's the, how to say, the trademark of the band Cake lah. And guys, you know, if you're driving and then the distance comes on, okay, when I play and you're in the car, suddenly the speed limit starts looking more like a personal challenge, okay? Don't! So, yeah. Here we go. Cake with a song. She's gone the distance. I don't know the lyrics. Cake, nyanyi cake. Cepat, cepat.
1: Reluctantly crouched at the starting line. Engines pumping and thumping in time. The green light flashes, the flags go up, churning. And-

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1: Today's word of the day is
2: oversee. O-V-E-R-S-E-E. Oversee.
1: What does that word mean?
2: Supervise a person or their work, especially in an official capacity.
1: You can say,
2: you have been appointed to oversee the staff,
1: as a way of building up your vocabulary. Let's recap. Today's word of the day is
2: oversee. O-V-E-R-S-E-E. Oversee.
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0: It is already 12:49 on the clock right now, so another 11 more minutes to go. We're gonna pause for a bit for the latest updates from our radio news center in Angkasapuri, Kuala Lumpur. And for listeners in Langkawi, Johor prayer time today is at 1:26. That is the moment for us to pause lah, to pause, to reflect and recharge your mind. No matter how busy your day is, remember to give yourself some breathing space, okay? Because you know what? Even machines need maintenance, okay? And humans? Definitely lah, we need it too, okay? So yeah, I'll be right back after the news, definitely. So yeah, stay with me on Activate.
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2: Good afternoon. It's Prime at 1 with me, Stella. The headlines. KLIA security to be strengthened through technology system transformation. And independent committee to study Aukou replacement law.

Six immediate measures have been identified as the government's priority to strengthen security controls, screening and risk management at KLIA and the country's international entry points. According to a joint statement by the Home Ministry and Transport Ministry, the measures include targeted risk-based screening of flights, passengers, crew and baggage. E-vetting procedures and access controls for flight crew and operational personnel will also be strengthened. This includes pre-employment, periodic and random drug screening. The presence of the Royal Malaysia Police at strategic locations, as well as General Operations Force personnel at KLIA Terminals 1 and 2 will also be increased. The Higher Education Ministry will establish an independent committee to study the drafting of a new law to replace the Universities and University Colleges Act 1971, or AUKU. Minister Dato' Sri Dr. Zamri Abdul Kadir said the move follows the Cabinet's decision to repeal AUKU and replace it with the One Higher Education Act. He said the transition mechanism is important to ensure university operations continue smoothly during the changeover. Speaking in Kuala Lumpur, Dato' Sri Dr. Zamri said drafting the new law would take time as AUKU covers various aspects of higher education, including university governance, academics and students. A Malaysia Airlines flight bound for Kuala Lumpur aborted takeoff at Narita Airport near Tokyo this morning due to an aircraft problem. Black smoke was reportedly seen coming from the plane as it moved onto a runway at around 10:40 a.m. local time. Citing public broadcaster NHK, Xinhua reported that the incident prompted the closure of runway A for inspection. The plane was carrying 160 passengers and crew with no injuries reported. Sarawak is likely to continue experiencing haze in the coming days if biomass burning outside the state intensifies. The Natural Resources and Environment Board, NREB, said the southwest monsoon is bringing prevailing southwesterly winds that could cause transboundary haze and worsen air quality. Citing the ASEAN Specialized Meteorological Centre, ASMC, NREB said 148 hotspots were detected in Sarawak between August 1st and yesterday, compared with 7,286 in Kalimantan, Indonesia. It said smoke from West Kalimantan was moving into Western Sarawak, with haze likely to worsen in dry, fire-prone areas. As of 9 a.m. today, six areas recorded unhealthy API readings, led by Serian at 187, followed by Kuching 182, and Sri Aman 174, Samarahan, Sarike and Cebu. Schools, kindergartens and nurseries will be closed immediately if the API reaches 200. In other news, the presence of foreigners at National Registration Department or JPN premises does not necessarily mean they are applying for or will be issued a MyCard. JPN said it provides various registration and documentation services for citizens and non-citizens, including birth and civil marriage registration involving foreign spouses. It urged the public not to draw conclusions based solely on a person's presence at JPN premises or photographs without knowing the purpose of the visit. The clarification followed claims linking foreigners at JPN offices to MyCard applications. A Klang City Council volunteer and a housewife pleaded not guilty in the Klang Sessions Court today to separate animal cruelty charges involving a stray dog during a catching operation last month. Muhammad Shah Idham, Nur Haikal Shaharum, 24, and S. Rogini Devi, 42, were accused of unreasonably snaring and dragging the dog named Rocky, allegedly causing it pain. The offences allegedly took place at Jalan Samagaga, 20, Taman Teluk Gedung Indah, Port Klang on July 29th. Both were charged under the Animal Welfare Act 2015, which carries a maximum fine of RM100,000 or up to 3 years imprisonment, or both. The court granted each RM6,000 bail with one surety and set October 8th for case mention. Meanwhile, five people have been detained to assist investigations into three cases involving the Jalur Gemilang being displayed upside down in Johor. Johor Deputy Police Chief DCP Hu Chuan Huat said the cases were reported in Kulai, Pelangi Indah and Iskandar Putri. Those detained were four men aged 25, 256 and a 48-year-old woman.
Investigations are ongoing. DCP Hu also urged premises owners to ensure the Jalur Gumilang is displayed correctly, including by workers assigned to do so. Coming up, Australia outraged by Israel's decision not to investigate aid worker deaths. In foreign news, Causeway Link cross-border buses from Newton and Queen Street stations in Singapore to Johor Bahru began cashless operations today. The operator said cash payments are no longer accepted on board, although commuters can still buy tickets with cash before boarding. Onboard payment options include Visa and MasterCard, Manjalink and Lugo app, and EasyLink cards. For cash payments, tickets can be bought at a Manjalink kiosk at Queen Street or from ground staff at Newton. The move aims to provide a faster and more seamless travel experience. Australia's Foreign Minister Penny Wong said she was outraged by Israel's decision not to pursue a criminal investigation into the killing of Australian aid worker Lal Zomi or Zomi Francom and six colleagues in Gaza. Wong summoned Israel's ambassador to Australia over the decision and said Canberra's envoy in Israel would convey Australia's concerns to the government there. Zomi Francom was among seven World Central Kitchen staff killed in April 2024 when their aid convoy was mistakenly hit by an Israeli airstrike. Wong said the decision fell short of the accountability Australia expected, while Israeli Prime Minister Benjamin Netanyahu had previously acknowledged the volunteers were killed unintentionally. On to sports. Malaysia gave world number one Belgium a stern test before losing 3-5 in their final Pool B match of the 2026 FIH Hockey's Men's World Cup in Wavre City early today. The speedy Tigers fought back twice through penalty corner goals from Nick Ayman Nikrozemi in the 31st minute and Marhan Jalil 6 minutes later before Akimula Anwar Iso scored a field goal in the 52nd minute. However, Belgium's prolific forward Tom Boon scored four times while the squad added another in the 43rd minute. Malaysia will now await their opponent for the next phase after the remaining pool matches are completed. In football, Harimau Malaya interim head coach Tan Cheng Ho praised his players' fighting spirit despite Malaysia's 2-0 defeat to Vietnam in the second leg of the 2026 ASEAN Cup semi-final at Hanoi's My Dinh Stadium last night. He said he appreciated the players' commitment across both legs against the reigning champions who fielded their strongest lineup. Nguyen Xuan Son scored in the 62nd and 89th minutes as Vietnam advanced to the final, eliminating Malaysia 4-0 on aggregate. Despite the defeat, Cheng Ho praised his players for absorbing the pressure and showing strong fighting spirit against the Golden Star Warriors on home turf. Lionel Messi scored his first goal since his father's death as Inter Miami drew 2-2 with Philadelphia Union in Major League Soccer on Wednesday. Messi put Miami 2-1 ahead of the 26th minute with a curling left-footed strike after assisting Daniel Pinter's opening 5 minutes earlier. Philadelphia scored twice in the 11th and 58th minutes respectively to secure a point for the hosts. And now a recap of the headlines. KLIA security to be strengthened through technology system transformation. An independent committee to study AUKU replacement law. The news was edited by Oliver During. Malaysia Madani, Kesejahteraan Dinikmati.

that was the latest updates from our radio news center in Angkasapuri, Kuala Lumpur. Welcome back to Activate with me, Nata Zainal. And yeah, we are entering our tree. And I have a feeling that, you know, some of you are outside already. I mean, you know, you guys are having lunch, okay? Food has a powerful effect on motivation, I know. And if you guys are feeling tired this afternoon, okay, remember to take care of yourself, right? Stretch your body, drink enough water, move around, give your eyes a break. You know, sometimes a small reset can change your whole mood, okay? And just a reminder for you guys for today, okay, celebrate your progress, not just your achievements. Sometimes we only celebrate when we reach the final goal, but the journey matters too. Don't ever forget that. You know, the small step, the effort, the improvement, the lesson, and every getting. And even getting through a difficult day is something worth recognizing, okay? And please don't underestimate yourself. You survive moments that you once thought that you couldn't handle. You have grown in ways you may not even notice. So yeah, give yourself some credit, okay? You're doing better than you think. And remember that even a snail reaches its destination, it's just, you know, it takes a longer time and probably enjoys the scenery. Just enjoy the scenery while you're on your way, okay? And today's quote for you guys, the best time to appreciate what you have is now, okay? The best time. The best time to appreciate what you have is now, okay? Sometimes, you know, we spend so much time chasing the future that we forget to enjoy the present. We wait for the perfect moment, the perfect situation, the perfect day, but life is happening right now, okay? Appreciate the people around you, appreciate your health, appreciate the small blessings, because, you know, the little things that that we actually ignore today may become the memories that we miss tomorrow. So don't forget to enjoy the moment you are currently living, okay? And once again, guys, Zohri time in Langkawi is at 1:26 today. Let's take this moment to reflect and pray for peace, safety and strength for those facing difficulties around the world, especially our brothers and sisters in Palestine. Alright, and do not forget to send dua to yourself, to your loved ones, okay? And may everyone be surrounded by hope and support. 104.8, Radio Malaysia Langkawi FM, and I will be back after

السلام علیکم ورحمۃ اللہ وبرکاتہ. بسم اللہ الرحمن الرحیم. It's time for daily reflections on Activate. All praise be to Allah the Almighty. None has the right to be worshipped except Allah alone, and peace be upon His Prophet Muhammad sallallahu alaihi wasallam, his family, wives, relatives and companions. The Prophet Muhammad sallallahu alaihi wasallam is the greatest benefactor of humanity and a source of guidance for all mankind. Undoubtedly, the sending of the Prophet Muhammad sallallahu alaihi wasallam is the biggest blessing of Allah that has been bestowed upon man. The best way to express love for the Prophet Muhammad sallallahu alaihi wasallam is to send peace and blessings upon him. The Prophet, peace be upon him, is a role model for all mankind till the day of judgment. Believers look at his sunnah and learn how they can implement his teachings in their lives. By reviving and following sunnahs, we will be loved by Allah, fulfill our religious duties, preserve ourselves from committing heresies in religion, and achieving religious rituals. Part 4. When meeting people, give salam. Assalamu alaikum. Lengthen the greeting. Assalamu alaikum wa rahmatullahi wa barakatuh. Smiling or meeting fellow brothers with a cheerful face and shake hands of each other. When eating, mentioning Allah's name, Bismillah. If one forgets to say Bismillah in the beginning, then one should say Bismillahi fi awalahi wa akhirihi. Eat with your right hand. Eat that nearest is to you. If a piece of food falls on the floor, then the person eating should remove any dirt that gets onto it and eat it. You should not leave it for the shaitan. Eat the meal using three fingers. Eat together and do not eat separately. Never blow onto the food or drink. After finishing the meal, lick the dish and then the fingers. Praising Allah after eating and say, "All praise to Allah who has fed me and provided me with this without any strength or power on my part." Sunnah of drinking. Mention Allah's name, Bismillah. Do not drink directly from a water pitcher. Drink water or any other liquid with the right hand. Sit down and drink water or any other liquid as the Prophet, peace be upon him, forbade drinking while standing. Drink water while taking three breathing pauses or two or three sips or even gulps. While drinking, do not blow or exhale your breath into the glass. Praise Allah by saying Alhamdulillah after drinking.

0: Garcia.
1: Alright guys, we are on our last and final hour of Activate. Alright, that Thursday is half through the day already. And Friday is, you know, just waiting around the corner. But before we jump into the weekend mode, okay, remember to appreciate today. Okay, guys, maybe today wasn't perfect, you know. Maybe things were stressful. Maybe you had challenges, but you made it through. And that is something to be proud of already lah, okay? So, yeah, take care of yourself. Take care of the people around you. And always remember to find reasons to smile, because, you know, life becomes a little lighter when we carry kindness with us, okay? Alright guys, you know, every generation has something valuable to share, okay? Young people bring creativity, energy and new ideas. And older generation, you know, bring wisdom, experience and life lesson, okay? So when we respect and learn from each other, our communities become stronger, okay? So take time to listen, ask questions, share stories, because everyone has something to teach and everyone deserves to be heard. And, you know, a community is not built by one group alone, okay? It is built when people of different ages and backgrounds come together, okay? So, yeah, keep singing tune. Radio Malaysia Langkawi FM, we are on our last and final hour of Activate. So, yeah, I'll be here at 3 o'clock.
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0: Calvin Harris, Pharrell Williams, Katy Perry. Yep, that one is Fuels, okay? All right, guys, the wonder of science and nature for today. Did you know that, you know, our body is constantly producing electricity, guys, okay? Don't worry, you won't suddenly turn into a walking power station like Pikachu. Oopsie-daisy. But, you know, but every second, tiny electrical signals are traveling through your body, okay? Helping your heartbeat, your muscle move, and your brain communicate, okay? Bukan macam pika, pika. Alright, so your nervous system relies on electrical impulses, okay? When you decide to move your hand, for example, you know, nerve cells send signals from your brain through your nervous system to the muscles, and then your heart also depends on electrical activity. Special cells in the heart generate electrical signals that help coordinate each heartbeat, okay? This is actually what an electrocardiogram or ECG measures when doctors check the heart's electrical activity, guys, okay? So even your brain produces a measurable electrical activity, and millions of neurons communicate through electrical and chemical signals, creating patterns that scientists can detect using equipment such as an EEG, okay? But here's the really interesting part. These electrical signals are produced because cells maintain differences in the concentration of charged particles such as sodium and potassium across their membranes, okay? So, guys, every time your heart beats, every time you move your fingers, and every time you think about what you are going to have for lunch, there's electricity involved, okay? So your body is basically a tiny biological electrical system, although unfortunately, it still can't charge your phone lah. Scientists really need to work on that feature lah. You know, easier, no need to bring charger, right? You just put on your body and then your phone charge. And we become the living Pikachu. Oh gosh. Alright, guys. Okay, nanti merepek banyak dah ni. Okay, keep singing tune Radio Malaysia Langkawi FM. 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

0: guys, and there was Budak Nakal Hujung Simpang with Terbang. Okay, and it is already 2:34. And guys, here's a fascinating thought experiment lah. Okay? What if the moon suddenly disappeared? Okay? The first thing that we notice would be our night sky. Okay? Without the moon reflecting sunlight, many nights would become significantly darker. Okay? But the effects wouldn't stop there. All right? The moon's gravity plays an important role in creating Earth's ocean tides. And then the sun also contributes to tides. But the moon is the dominant influence, okay? So without the moon, tides would become much weaker, all right? Although they wouldn't disappear completely, okay? And the moon also helps stabilize Earth's axial tilt over long periods. And this stabilizing effects influences Earth's climate patterns over geological timescales, okay? And there's another interesting consequence, okay, guys. Without the moon, Earth rotation would gradually behave differently over extremely long periods, okay? The moon may look like a quiet object hanging in the sky, but it is actually involved in several important processes affecting our planet, okay? And here's something beautiful lah. The moon is also slowing moving away from Earth by roughly a few centimeters per year. But don't worry, guys. It's not packing its bag tomorrow, okay? It will take an incredibly long time for that to change to become dramatically noticeable, okay? So, yeah, the next time you look at the moon, remember that it's not just decorating the night sky, okay? It's helping shape our planet, okay? Just fascinating thought lah. Okay? Like that. Okay. Keep singing to it. Radio Malaysia Langkah WFM. Yes, I still have less than 30 minutes to go. And yeah, more great music, of course.
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guys, it was in essence everybody's fool. And as we celebrate this value of every generation, guys, one important reminder is that staying active and connected helps create a healthier and happier life, okay? So simple activities can make a difference, going for a walk, spending time with family, learning something new, okay? And having meaningful conversation, helping others. Age should never stop us from enjoying life, okay? Every stage, okay? Every stage of life, okay, has its own beauty. So, keep moving, keep learning, keep connecting. Because life is a journey that continues to bring new experiences, guys, okay? And that's a wrap for your Thursday with me, Natia Zainal, on Activate Radio Malaysia Langkawi FM 104.8. Thank you, guys. Thank you very much for spending your part of your day with me, okay? And thank you for listening, laughing, and sharing this little journey together. Just remember to appreciate your loved ones, respect every generation, and take care of yourself, and never underestimate the power of kindness, okay? And up next, we have Chi-Chi with more green music and good vibes, okay? And guys, until next week, guys, hopefully, I ada lagi, okay? Stay safe, stay positive, stay hydrated, and keep spreading those beautiful vibes, okay? This is Natia Zainal signing off with love, music, laughter, and of course, my slightly cringy, definitely cheeky, and probably cheesy. Bye-bye!